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1: Abadoodi!
0: Will a reap on Naza?
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0: Will a la bazini?
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1: Saba do dee!
0: Will a reap ba naza?
1: Ebba da ba doy!
0: Will a la ba zini?
1: Walla but, woola but,
0: sibla a doody!

0: sabadoo-da-day, loo-bom, da boo da day, so bon, sa ba ba ba me.
1: Sabadoo-dee!
0: Will a reap ba naza?
1: Eba da ba doy!
0: Will a la ba zini?
1: Walla but, woodla but,
0: sibla a doody!
1: Ooh, ooh, ooh, ooh!
0: Ha ha ha ha!
2: Come here, puppet!

0: MacDonald had a farm.
1: E-I-E-I-O.
0: And on that farm he had some pigs.
1: E-I-E-I-O.

0: 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And the baby that do sabba do the day, loo bum do the days of bones, a bum bum bum.
1: Abba do dee.
0: Will a reed by Naza.
1: Ebba do ba doy.
0: Will a la ba zini.
1: Will a but, will a but.
0: See will a do dee.
2: Come here, puppet.

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1: Abba do dee!
0: Will a reed ba naza?
1: Abba da ba doi!
0: Will a la ba zini?
1: Will a but, will a but?
0: Sibla a doody!
1: Ooh, ooh, ooh, ooh!
0: Will a ha ha ha ha!
2: Come here, puppy!
1: Paddle

0: MacDonald had a farm.
1: E-I-E-I-O.
0: And on that farm he had some pigs.
1: E-I-E-I-O.
0: With an oink oink here.